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0: Shotgun blasts echo through the crowd. 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
1: What up, y'all? It's your girl, Nicki Minaj.
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promissory, dying none more, none left. 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

0: That's right, we are Galaxy Radio. You know what's next, man. Hip hop and R&B, Richie Styles, Tony Q. Man, some Gunners coming through featuring Burna Boy with the WGFT. But first, Kalani and Usher. Shoulda never. Good morning.
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1: 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Welcome to the party.
0: 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Waking up. 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
2: 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It's just another day. Wake up. It's just another day.
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0: That's right, back to the Galaxy Morning Marathon. Indeed, peace to the planet and beyond. You already know it's the kid DJ Richie Styles. Tony Q in the building with two. Tony, what up with it, girl?
6: What up?
0: How you feeling for Wednesday?
6: Right.
0: Middle of the week Wednesday, you know,
6: it
0: Tony. I gotta ask you, Tony. Did you finally get no cobwebs?
6: No. Or all the cobwebs.
0: You know, mountains, you know, built up water.
6: Leave me alone. Just leave me alone.
0: Just leave her alone indeed, man. Listen, man, it's Wednesday. It's the middle of the week Wednesday. It's hump day. So, you know, it's about to get a little sticky around here. So, let's get prepared for that, man. I got some Just Might opening up the doors. That's not by Bruno Mars. But first, man, Good Life, Kanye West, is coming through featuring T-Pain, all right? Good morning to that ass. Good morning.
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0: That's right, your number one station every day, all day. We got you, boy. Richard Styles and Tony Q on the check-in. Straight down to 10 o'clock, definitely bringing you that action. I'm talking about some Chanel coming through. That's by Tyler. We also got some J. Cole in here. Yes, sir. But look out, though, for some Fabulous featuring Neo with Make Me Better. Yeah. That's the truth, man. Each and every Monday to that Friday, man, you make us better. The fact that you are hanging out with us, that shit is love. All right? Appreciation. Let's go get it.
1: Damn. Come on. You know I.
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0: It's Galaxy the Morning Time. Let's load them up. Man, some Diddy coming through in the family. Talking about being around the world. That's a 1997 hit for you. But first, though, look out for some fresh. Talking about beer minimum. Starboy. Look out for that, man. It's loaded, yeah. What can I say? It's loaded. It's coming.
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0: That's right, it's your number one session for Hip Hop and R&B in the Morning Time. Let's get into our national days for today, the 29th day of the month, July.
1: National days are a wonderful way to celebrate and reflect on the unique identity and history. What are we celebrating today? These are the Galaxy Morning Marathon National Days.
0: That's right. These are the Galaxy Morning National Days. Indeed. And you already know Richie Styles, Tony Q got you. With these National Days, not by National Days, Tony, what we got today?
2: You should tell me.
0: I thought you had the calendar open. I thought I was going to throw it on you today.
2: Nah, today is the 29th. That's as far as I can tell
0: that's
2: you.
0: That's as far as you got.
2: Yeah.
0: Well, you know why I asked you this, Tony?
2: Why?
0: Because, Tony, you said to me a couple months ago. This is, well, not even a couple months ago. I think about 2 years or so ago, right? That you are like the queen of lasagna. And I am still waiting on a lasagna from Tony Q. Tony Q told me, ladies and gentle people, that she is the queen of making lasagna.
2: I'm good at it.
0: Well, she said she's that good at lasagna, but guess what? I've never tasted it, so I don't know how true it is. But today is National Lasagna Day. So yes, if you were wondering what the hell should I make today, go ahead in the kitchen and make yourself some lasagna, all right? By the way, this one is for my lipstick ladies and who chooses to wear lipstick.

0: Let's see, man. What else we got going on here? Rain day. So it's National Rain Day, Tony. So if it rains today, I think we all should just go outside and do a rain dance. How's about them apples, huh?
1: Yeah, we could do that.
0: Have you ever done the rain dance, Tony?
1: No.
0: I got the feeling that you've gone outside and went to chance and random stuff.
1: No, not a rain dance.
0: What type of dance you be doing other than twerk dance?
1: I was gonna say the twerk dance.
0: So the one cheek, left cheek, up cheek, down cheek type stuff.
1: Basically left, right.
0: Wild. Super.
1: Indicator.
0: Wild.
1: Like Spice says.
0: I tell you what, man. It's National Chicken Wings Day.
1: Oh, love.
0: So if you want some chicken wings next to your lasagna, Tony got you today, guys. Tony Q. It's brought to you courtesy Tony Q.
1: That's kind of a lot, though. Chicken wings and lasagna?
0: And lasagna. Tony Q got it for you. All day. Yeah. I tell you what, man. We got some more national days, but those were the ones we chose to go with this morning. By the way, you know what? Shout out to all the tigers out there. If you know you are a tiger, yes,

0: They are already up.
1: Every day when I wake up.
0: So now it's your turn to get out. Here are Richie and Tony in the Galaxy Morning Marathon.

Galaxy in the Morning Time, Richard South, Tony Q holding it down. Straight down to 10 o'clock. Nothing but vibes and energy on the inside of these studios and coming through to your cars, your radios, your stereos. Maybe we are in the workspace, in the workplace. Hello, good morning to you. Of course, broadcasting live right here out of the studios of Galaxy. Man, it's a fun time. It's a good time. You know what, Tony? What a time to be alive, you know? It's Wednesday. What a time to be alive. I'll tell you what, some more big ones are coming your way. If you just check it in, well, welcome. If this is your very first time hanging out with us here at Galaxy, make sure you hit that lock and load.

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0: Let's go, let's go, let's go. 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Some baby Keem is on the way. 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But first, though, Jonah Frazier and Lil Cleaners coming through with the Don Julio Daddy.
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1: Serious? Still in bed? Get up now, because here is another hour fully loaded with stars and bangers. Richie and Tony waking you up in the Galaxy Morning Marathon.
0: That's right. That's what we doing, baby. We waking you up. Wakey, wakey, baby. Eggs and bakey. Go outside, smell the fresh air, and make it make sense for you, all right? Today's Wednesday. Let me tell you what, man. I got some Russian coming through featuring, talking about the Pongo. But first, we taking it old school for that ass. Backstreet, before I let you go. Let's go.
1: They are already up. I wake up. Richie and Tony in the gas.

0: It is that time of the morning for us to talk wacky facts.
1: The Gapsy Morning Marathon, wacky facts.
2: Right. It is, what today is, Richie? 29th?
0: It is the 29th, all day. July, right. Boy.
2: So some beaches have naturally green sand.
0: Some beaches have naturally green sand.
2: Yeah, would you be okay with that?
0: No.
2: So this is a wacky fact that I came across. There are some beaches that naturally has green sand.
0: I want to low-key pick your brain and ask where.
2: So we're gonna
0: figure that out at some point, but you gotta tell me where.
2: There are pink lakes on every inhabited continent.
0: Pink
2: so every
0: lakes.
2: Continent in this world,
0: yeah.
2: that have people living on it,
0: right,
2: has pink lakes.
0: Oh really?
2: Yeah. So a pink lake would be okay, but the green sand is not okay.
0: I never said that, buddy.
2: Yeah, you say you don't like the green sand.
0: I never said I don't like it either. I said I'm interested to know where it is.
2: You also said certain deserts. I'm going to say desserts. Certain deserts receive less than 2.5 centimeters of rain per year. That's a little bit. That's literally barely any rain at all. So
0: that sounds like your Wednesday action, girl. Dry.
2: Anyways, you know what? That is your wacky facts for today. I'm done.
0: Man, as Tony gave you those wacky facts, I got some more music for you. I'm talking about some Molly coming through featuring Tyler, Body Go. We also got some French Montana with Ain't No Worries About Nothing. That's right. But guess what, ladies and gentle people? What I'm going to do, man, I'm going to hit you up with some Gwen Stefani right now. Talking about Holla Back, Girl. Yes, sir. Let's go get to that. It's Galaxy in the Morning Time. Richie Sal, Tony Q.
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2: 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I ain't worried about nothing. 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

0: 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Load them up. More hits, more bangers coming though. Kendrick Lamar with Love Me. Love, love, love, love, love. Yes, that's all we're doing right here, Galaxy. We're spreading love. Tems is up first though. Tems is coming through and I love me some Tems, man. Yes, she's talking about what you need. Yes, let me tell you what you need.
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7: We are

Your number one session for hip hop and R&B every day, all day. Richard Styles and Tony Q in the building. Man, I got some Mystical coming through for you. Talking about original. We also got some Drizzy Drake with Which One featuring Central C. But first, one of my very favorites and still remains a favorite to this day. And a couple days ago, I played this track in Munich, man. When

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5: Okay, so our sleaze this morning, in honor of Hump Day, we're going to be talking about Suki with the good coochie.
1: Suki with the good coochie.
5: That's what she calls herself, Sukiana. Congratulations to Sukiana. She welcomed a brand new baby girl. Officially, she is a mama again. The rapper and reality personality revealed that she has given birth to her newest bundle of joy, a baby girl, making her now a mother of four. Fans actually got a very real look at the beginning of the process when footage was posted on Suki's Instagram showing her actively going into labor, hunched over her bed and working through those contractions.
1: That's wild.
5: And then the following day, Suki confirmed her little girl had officially arrived by sharing a photo from after the birth. No long caption, no big announcement, just a photo. And if you know Suki, you know she kept the moment very raw and very much on brand, of course.
1: The internet, Suki with the good coochie, baby.
5: Suki with the good coochie. The internet had plenty to say. One person wrote, "I feel like she was pregnant for so long. It was finally." While another simply said, "Stop posting everything. You know how people are.
1: They love it.
5: But among all the jokes, fans flooded her comments with congratulations and well wishes for mom and baby. And Sukiana first revealed her pregnancy back in March, explaining that she initially kept it private because the baby came into her life during a time when she needed what she described as a reminder of purpose and love.
1: Right.
5: Later that month, she revealed she was expecting a little girl, and now baby girl has officially made her arrival. So like I said, congratulations to her and the growing family. That's your sleaze for today.
1: I just like the part where you said Suki with a good coochie. It's Wednesday. Sukis with the good coochies!
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1: That's right, another hour with all the big mega hits. No Games is on the way, that's by Dior, but we're going to take you on tour. That's by Rutka. Good morning, it's 8 o'clock. A couple down after your 8 o'clock. 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

0: Guess what day it is, Tony Q. Tony, is you ready for that, man? Is you ready, Tony?
1: Let's go.
0: Let's go.
2: Hump Day, the day when the workweek mountain seems just a little less insurmountable. It's the Wednesday wobble, where we're close enough to the weekend to taste the freedom, yet far enough to make us wonder if we're part of an elaborate experiment in patience. Wednesday is Hump Day at Galaxy.
1: Hump Day sex myth this morning. Is sex and intercourse the same thing?
0: Is sex and intercourse the same thing?
1: Here's a myth that might have some people rethinking what they actually consider sex is. A lot of us use the word sex and intercourse like they mean exactly the same thing, but they don't. Now, there's a sex therapist, Miss Melissa Coates, explains that intercourse specifically refers to penetrative sex. And while sex and sexual intimacy can include a much wider range of activities, kissing, touching, oral, mutual pleasure, emotional intimacy with or without penetration. And thinking that penetration is the only thing that counts as real sex can actually put unnecessary pressure on couples. Think about someone experiencing pain during intercourse or erectile difficulties, a medical condition, if you will, or working through past trauma, even that. So if penetration is treated as the ultimate goal, then every single time, then intimacy can start feeling like a performance instead of something pleasurable. Sometimes taking intercourse off the table can actually encourage couples to slow down, get creative, communicate more, and discover other ways of making each other feel good, if you
0: will. That's wild.
1: What's wild? Making someone feel good?
0: That's wild.
1: I thought that's supposed to be good. Wild sounds like it's the opposite of good.
0: You know what?
1: Because let's be real, there's a whole menu. Why are

0: one item available to, you know.
1: There's a menu?
0: There's a whole menu of things you can do.
1: Please enlighten us, Tony.
0: You may want to refer to the book of Kama Sutra, for those things. But hey, the takeaway here is the intercourse is one way to have sex. It isn't the definition of a successful sexual experience. Great sex isn't about checking the penetration box. It's about pleasure, connection, communication, and whatever feels right for everybody involved. So remember, intercourse may be part of the main event, but it doesn't have to be the whole show.
1: That part.
0: And that's your hump day.
2: Guess what day it is? Guess what day it is? Huh? Anybody?
3: Julie, hey, guess what day it is?
2: Oh, come on, I know you can hear me. Mike. What day is it, Mike? Leslie, guess what today is?
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0: Good morning, it's Galaxy in the Morning Time. Richard Styles, Tony Q. Man, oh man, just had a little bit of an inside joke that I'm going to share with you just now. Tony just finally said to us guys, girls, them, day, you, that she cleared the cobwebs.
1: I did not.
0: It happened.
1: I didn't say nothing. Y'all would never know.
0: It's no longer cobweb season. This is the reason she's been walking like this. And then there was radio silence again.
1: And that part.
0: I tell you what, man, we got some more hits and bangers coming your way.
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0: Roxy every day, all day. More hits, more bangers coming up in a little bit. I'm talking about some Mario with Cry Out For Me. We also got some Colombiana in here with our DJ Dylan, featuring Yessi, SB, and Doughboy. Let's get to that. Let's get to it. Good morning.
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0: Wake up. Woo. 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

0: Your number one station every day, all day, man. Richie Styles, Tony Q with you. Straight down to 10 o'clock. Vibes and vibes on vibes. Hey, Tony, man, I got some Kendrick Lamar coming up for you. Talking about TVR. I know Kendrick is your favorite.
1: And is?
0: K-Dot's still your number one rapper.
1: He was never my number one, but he's definitely top five.
0: Who's your number one, Tony?
1: I replace them every week.
0: Yes, that's the question, man. Who is your number one rapper currently? Who is the rapper that got you like, yo, this is jumping. I'm still at Drake. So, I didn't switch sides, guys. I'm still a Drizzy fan. Speaking of Drizzy, man, we got some push-ups coming through right now. I'm going to take you guys back to that year, 2024. Yeah. Where he dropped that one called Push-Ups. So let's get to that. Good morning.
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0: It's Galaxy in the Morning time. Let's get into things that happened on this day.
1: Things that happened on this day.
2: Well, things that happened on this day, it was a short day. So we only got two things that happened on this day. July 29th, starting with 2019, rapper Lil Nas X made chart history when his infectious single Old Town Road spent 17 weeks at the Billboard's Hot 100. It surpassed the previously held record of 16 weeks at number one, jointly set by Luis Fonsi's Despacito and Mariah Carey's One Sweet Day. The rapper, who was born Montero, you know, mama named him Montero Lamar Hill, pioneered a new laid-back hip-hop style dubbed Country Trap. He cut the song in a day using a backing track he purchased online for $30. Then in 2022, Beyoncé released her seventh solo album, Renaissance. The album debuted at number one on the U.S. chart, Beyoncé's seventh consecutive album to do so. Renaissance and its songs garnered 9 nominations at the 65th Annual Grammy Awards, including Album of the Year, and won 4 awards, including Best Dance Electronic Album, making Beyoncé the most awarded person in Grammy Awards history. And that is all that happened on this day. It is July 29th.
0: That part right there, man, a couple things went down, a couple things happened indeed. I tell you what, we gonna see you guys in that 9 o'clock hour. Until we get there, we definitely gonna hold you down with some more hits, some more bangers, some more big ones. Let's go.
1: Wake up fresh.
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0: And now back to the Galaxy Morning Marathon.
2: 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The vibe and bass and rhythm.
0: Here are Richie Styles and Tony Q.
1: That's right, Richie Styles and Tony Q on the check-in, bringing the energy, the action in this 9 o'clock hour. I'm talking about some D Mula with Blow My High. We also got some Nuano with the Waka coming through for you. That's going to open up the 9 o'clock doors and, yes, get it started for this hour. Let's

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1: 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It's like a cosmic weather forecast, telling you when to bring an umbrella for potential emotional downpours, or sunglasses for days filled with sunny dispositions. What is written in the stars for you today? Here is the Galaxy Morning Marathon Astrology Forecast.
2: If you were born today, July 29, you know exactly what you believe in, and changing your mind is no easy task. You're strong willed, determined, and deeply committed to your values. When a cause truly matters to you, you're not afraid to stand up, speak out, and advocate for what you believe is right. Your strong sense of fairness and integrity often inspires you to make a difference in the world around you. Happy birthday to you. You share a birthday with football player Dak Prescott, who is turning 33 years old this morning. We got a race car driver, Fernando Alonso, who's turning 45 years old this morning. Rapper Young Ads is turning 31 this morning. We also got another rapper, Kali, who's turning 26 years old. Actor Ato Isando is turning 54 years old today as well. And last but not least, voice actress Kimberly Brooks is turning 45 years old this morning. Now, Leo season says you don't wait for the spotlight, you are the spotlight. So celebrate big, big, big. Happy birthday to you from us here at the Morning Marathon family.
0: That right, that part right there, man. Go out and celebrate, cut your cake, and yes, turn up. Turn up, turn up. I can't stress it enough, okay? It is your day, so go out and enjoy it, okay? It is Galaxy, your number one session for hip-hop and R&B. What I got for you coming up and coming in a little bit. We got, let me see, I got some Thames, or Dave and Thames with the Rain Dance. We also got some Common in here talking about The Light, one of my favorite Common songs. That's the reason I'm playing it, because, yeah, I like this song. I hope you like it too, so just go ahead, man. Find your light, find your sunshine, and keep shining, baby. Keep shining. Do what you gotta do. Let's go.
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That's when I knew that your heart was scarring. 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

0: More vibes in the building with you. Yes, sir, that was that rain dance for you, man, that Dave and Tim's came through. Never ever lets me down, that song. But I'll tell you what, I got some All I Need Is You on the way. We also got some Tink in here, talking about Million. I wish my bank account looked like that right now, boy. It's a million. We also got some Ace Hood in here talking about Ride. Okay, so let's go take a ride. All right, so wherever you're trying to get to, let's go get there. Ride.
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1: 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And answer the Galaxy Coffee Break question of today.
2: Okay, so this song, Many Men, was inspired in part by a real-life event that 50 Cent, y'all know mama named him Curtis Jackson, went through. So how many times did he famously got shot?
0: He famously got shot a lot of times.
2: Yeah, and in what year was it that he got shot?
0: Wow, you trying to get the year, too?
2: Yeah, I'm trying to get the year, too.
0: All right, so for those of you that don't know what we're talking about, so each and every day, from that Monday to Friday, what we do is come through with a coffee break question. More like a trivia question. And yeah, it's sometimes knowledge for your head top. Sometimes, if you know it, call us up. Let us know what you think the answer could be, maybe should be. Or just, go get the coffee, man.
2: That's
0: sit around
2: right.
0: And hold on, it's coming. Of course, the number to call is 085-029-4x2. Call us up here in the studios of Galaxy. Let's have a good time.
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0: Every day, all day, you're on the one station, Richie Styles. Tony Q, got you. Keep them up.
1: Working while y'all asleep. So you want to be lazy in the morning, huh? This is what you slept through.
0: Man, a couple things you done definitely slept through. And by a couple things, I'm talking about Tony Q hitting you with that big coffee break question. Tony?
2: Yep, our coffee break question is, many men was inspired in real life by real life events in 50 Cent's life. So I want to know, how many times was he famously shot, and also what year was he shot?
0: 50 was shot 9 times.
2: 9 times is correct.
0: And I believe the year was 2000. I want to say 9.
2: Mm-mm. 2000.
0: Yeah, 2000.
2: Yeah, just 2000.
0: Ah, you got it. Oh, yeah. Early 2000, right.
2: Yeah, in the year 2000, he was shot 9 times.
0: Wow.
2: That is correct.
0: All right. Well, hey, man, if you are a 50 Cent fan, then you definitely
2: knew that already.
0: And if you were not a fan, then yes, you just definitely got some knowledge for your head top. So go ahead. Let's put that in the head top box and, hold that, live that, let that live in there rent free.
2: That part. So we gonna get up out of here. We gonna get something to eat, right?
0: Yes, as man. Because my belly's touching my back, dude.
2: Oh,
0: it's wild.
2: I wish those were my problems. I wish I could say my belly is touching my back and walk out of here looking slim like that. But you know what? We're going to keep it real, keeping it hip-hop. It is the Morning Marathon with DJ Richie Styles and your girl Tony Q. Until next time.
0: Next time, tomorrow morning. This time, tomorrow morning, we definitely back in the building. We definitely going to, come through and do with you. But until then, until that time, tomorrow morning, 6 o'clock, straight down to this 10 o'clock. This was another.
2: Another slay.
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0: 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Now for
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1: So it was written, and after all these things, I saw another angel come down from heaven, having great power, and the earth was lightened with his glory. 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It's fallen and become the habitation of devils, and the hold of every foul spirit, in a cage of very unclean and hateful.

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5: Roll another one.
6: Sit up, never like you know it's special packet with the motormatics. 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
6: Feeling sturdy, baby. 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

0: Why you gotta be like that? 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And you're not a whore, you shouldn't speak like that. I'm nothing but honest, you know how it is. 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You know you're my favourite petal, but I don't give girl flowers. I'll give you good wood though. If you want me all for yourself, then darling, you probably should go. 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I can still make you say my name, say my name, say my name. Life without me might drive you insane. Flowers. I'll give you good wood though. If you want me all for yourself, then darling, you probably should go. There's no way I'ma stand in the rain. I can still make you say my name, say my name, say my name. Life without me might drive you insane.
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What a great way to kick off a brand new edition of Rosa's World here on Galaxy Radio. The brand new one from Iris Star. Where do we go? Well, I'm telling you exactly where we're going. We're going on all the way till 1 o'clock tonight. That's me, Rosa G, spoiling you with all the sweet musical flavors for your ears. Like the one you just heard by Iris Star, like I said, and I got lots of great tracks lined up for you. Some fresh, funky flavors. I got some classic tracks, some R&B soul, Afropop, and everything in between as well. And we're gonna keep going on with some Offset and Gunna. They teamed up for a track called A Different Species. That's right, two heavyweights on one record. No worries, we're gonna just go fun.

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0: It's cool, it's smooth, and it's hitting us right in the feels. Jayla Darden, Idea 683, the name of that track. And you hear it here on Galaxy Radio. And before that, a classic one, 1996. It is Mark Morrison, of course, with Return of the Mac. And he made some great other tracks. Most people only know this one, but let me tell you, if you're in the mood, go check out his other work. It's absolutely great. And I'm going on till 1 o'clock tonight. That leaves me lots of room to still spoil you with the coolest, smoothest, and funkiest tracks, like the next one, Molly and Tyla teaming up, two African women owning their own sound and making it work. That's right, lots more musical flavors for your ears right here in Rosa's World.
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0: 100% soul-proof here on Galaxy Radio. It is, of course, some Philadelphia Harmony coming from Boys to Men, that classic track, End of the Road. Well, it's definitely not the end of the road. We are approaching midnight, but no worries. I'm going on till 1 o'clock tonight, so lots and lots more stuff that is coming straight your way. And we're going to change the mood just a little bit with some Terror Squad. They're getting help from Fat Joe and the whole South Bronx crew on the next track. It is called Lean Back, and it might be time to do just that.
1: Yo, you know every time you come home, you got the merch something.

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Oh, what a great track. So much soul, so much voice, so much personality, and so much smoothness. It is, of course, Olivia Dean, some UK soul with a lot of warmth. A Man I Need, and a beautiful note to close the first hour on. Like I said, I'll be back right after the news to give you a whole other hour of Rosa's World. And all you have to do for that is just keep it right here on your number one hip-hop station.

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This is Rosa G on Galaxy. You say you want me.

midnight session is officially open here on Galaxy Radio. I'm back with you. Rosa G is my name, and I have one more hour to give you all of the smoothest, coolest, and funkiest tracks in the late night vibe here on Galaxy Radio. And I'm doing that every weeknight, Monday through Thursday between 11, taking you past midnight into the midnight hour. And of course, just because it's the midnight hour doesn't mean we're going to go all the way slow. No, no, no, no, no. It is time for a little bit of up-tempo. 1997 is the next one. Late 90s R&B doing that absolutely lovely thing. After Kanye's kind of weighty track, this one brings the whole mood to somewhere warm and close. But not too close, mind you. That could get you into trouble.

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0: 1996. This is The Fugees, Wyclef, Lauren, and Paras flipping Tina Marie's Ooh La La La La into something that just took over the year. Keep it right here, because this is Rosa's World.
1: Ooh La La La.

And no one has done it before, and no one has done it since. This absolute unique sound that Missy Elliott has when she teamed up with Timbaland, my God, so trailblazing, so out of this world, and it just absolutely works. 2002, the year on this one, Work It, of course, the name of the track. And we're going to continue on with a bit of another classic from

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0: She see the beauty in the silence, spinning gold while the city sleeps. Late night, real light. This is Rosa's world. This is

It's Big L putting it on. Harlem 1995. 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And before that, also a Dior, a 1+1 outside. Well, I definitely love being outside. Even though it's the midnight hour, it would be great if I could do this from outside. But no worries. Studio is nice and warm and cozy. So I'm going to keep it a bit nice and warm and cozy with some Jack Harlow. That's right. It's time for some lovin' on the radio.

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2: 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We're the biggest...

Drake here on Galaxy Radio with Too Hard for the Radio. And that brought us close to 1 o'clock. And that means it's time for me, Rosa G, to say goodbye to you. I'll be back tomorrow night for already the last edition of Rosa's World. But don't worry, 11 o'clock sharp, I will be there to give you 2 hours of cool, smooth, and funky. In the meantime, keep it right here because we give you 24 hours a day of out of this world hip hop. And I'm going to leave you with a great track. Beyonce and Jay-Z, Houston beating Brooklyn on one record. It's called Upgrade You, and it's going to take us right to the top.

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